sit. 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Draw a circle. Killed everyone. I'm away forever.

Lo, it's a gala night. A mystic throng bedecked. Sitting in the theater to see a play of hopes and fears while the orchestra breathes fitfully.

puppets, they who come and go disguised as gods. They shift the scenery to and fro, inevitably trapped by invisible woe.

this motley drama, to be sure, will not be forgotten. A phantom chased forevermore, never seized by the crowd, though they circle, returning to the same spot. Circle and return to the self, same spot. Always to the self, same spot. With much of madness and more of sin and horror and mimic rout, the soul of the plot. Out. Out are the lights. Out all and over each dying form, the curtain. A funeral pall comes with the rush of a storm. The angels, haggard and wan, unveiling and uprising, affirm that the play is the tragedy man and its hero, the Conqueror Worm.

against us all. This war in Iraq isn't the end. It's the beginning of wars to come. All around the world, at the whim of the neocons in the White House. This is the Bush Doctrine come to life. War, war, and more war. War brought to you by the big corporate masters who run the show. This isn't just a war on Iraqis or Afghanis or even Arabs or Muslims. It is ultimately a war on us all. That's because the billions and billions of dollars that are being spent on this war, the cost of tanks, rocketry, bullets, and yes, even salaries for the 125,000 plus troops, is money that will never be spent on education, on healthcare, on the reconstruction of crumbling public housing, or to train and place the millions of workers who have lost manufacturing jobs in the past 3 years alone. The war in Iraq is, in reality, a war against the nation's workers and the poor who are getting less and less while the big defense industries are making a killing, literally. What's next? Iran? Syria? North Korea? Venezuela? We've already seen the corporate media play megaphone to the White House to build and promote a war based on lies. War is utilized by the imperialists first and foremost to crush internal enemies. We're seeing the truth of his insight when we see the sad state of American education, the rush of seniors to buy affordable medications from the Canadians because American drugs are just too expensive, the threatened privatization of Social Security, and the wave of repression that comes with an increasingly militarized police. This is a war on all of us. And the struggle against war is really a struggle for a better life for the millions of folks who are in need here in this country. The fight against the war is really to fight for your own interests, not the false interests of the defense industries or the corporate media or the White House. Down with the wars for empire. From Death Row, this is Mumia Abu-Jamal.

This is not a drill. This is fascism. It is here, poised as a government takeover threat. Your region of the world, it is not alarmist to say these things. It is simple truth.

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1: We interrupt this program with a special bulletin. America is now under martial law. All constitutional rights have been suspended. Stay in your home. Do not attempt to contact loved ones, insurance agents, or attorneys. Shut up. Do not attempt to think or depression may occur. Stay in your home. Curfew is at 7 p.m. sharp after work.

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National security is more important than individual will. All sports broadcasts will proceed as normal. 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